Hello, this is Around the World. I'm Davey Sims. And this is a song you probably know, but likely not this version. It's Boston's Dropkick Murphys and a song about a man in search of his wooden leg.

If I were ever to put together my top 20 records, my top 20 songs, that would be among them. I'm not entirely sure where, but it would definitely be in my top 20. It is Shipping Up to Boston, in part written by Woody Guthrie. Now, the original version was a major hit for the Dropkick Murphys. It was featured in the soundtrack of Martin Scorsese's The Departed in 2006. But that was the Tulsa version, a re-recording for the 2023 album O'Kama Rising, part of the band's Woody Guthrie project, named after Guthrie's birthplace.

That is so atmospheric. Saxophonist Guillerme Walden-Michael. He was a key musician from the golden age of ethno jazz, a period in Ethiopia's history from the 1960s to the mid 70s. He fled Ethiopia during the Derg era, 1974 to 1991, a period of military rule in Ethiopia. He rebuilt his life in Toronto and never stopped playing his sax. A new album from such a musician is to be celebrated. Figuration Deribe is from his 2026 album, Nafkote, My Longing. Officina's Zoe's album was recently featured on the show. It is called Marie et Maren. This is Minvento.

Minvento from Marie E. Maren. It was a featured album. It is a fantastic work. So far, tragically underrated, but Officina Zoe do play the long game on their releases, and I expect I'll be playing tracks from that for years to come, and people will pick up on it in their own time. Almost all of the second part of this week's Around the World will be a report from and reflections on the big annual music marathon held in Brno, Czechia. I'll be playing music from many of the acts performing there, but that does not exclude a featured album. If it were a Czech album, that would be great, but it's Cuban. It comes from Orquesta Acocan. It's called America, and the first track features the Colombia-born and Brooklyn-based singer Carolina Oliveros. No me voy. I'm not leaving.

The first of four tracks from this week's featured album, America, by Cuba's Orquesta Acocan. That was No Mi Voy featuring Carolina Oliveros.

His album is called Sobra Dance, Ga Uso Sobra Kuyate, who until now has been a collaborator and supporter of other musicians, but is stepping forward as a band leader in his own right with this, his debut solo album, and that track was Fa Diala. Marisa Monte has been one of the most influential voices in popular Brazilian music since the early 90s, and she is the guest vocalist on this, by another one of Brazil's most distinctive voices, Cia Jorge, Quando Chego, When I Arrive.

Cuando Llego, When I Arrive. Marisa Monte, the guest vocalist on the album by Sir Jorge called The Other Side. This is Around the World. I'm Davy Sims, and if you want to know more about the show, you can find the running order and bits and pieces of information about the music that I'm playing at davy.substack.com on the Around the World show notes.

I would suggest that From Japan With Love is certainly in my top five albums of the year so far. It's by the Minyo Crusaders, and that track was Shigesa Bushi.

0: Village of Stole is a track from Sekvoya's EP, The Magic of Slavic Rituals, released in March this year. Sekvoya is a producer and a musician based in Novi Sad in Serbia, working with electronic sound design informed by Slavic folk imagery and field recordings. Raja was the featured album on the show a couple of weeks ago. It is by Shai Bensur, Johnny Greenwood and the Rajasthan Express. This is Ishki Mainun.
1: One.

From last week's featured album, Ranja, that is Shai Bensour, Johnny Greenwood and the Rajasthan Express. This week's featured album, and the second track from it, comes from Havana-based Orquesta Acocan. The album is called America, and this is Me Tienes Sin Cuidado. I couldn't care less about you.

Barbara Battieri is the song, recorded in November 1950. Perez Prado, the Cuban pianist and bandleader, the architect of the Mambo Big Sound, preceded by a track from this week's featured album, America, by Orquesta Acocan. Their story is one of deliberate revival. A group of musicians who have chosen to live in the sound world of mid-century Havana, not as a nostalgic tribute act to a musically romantic era in Cuba's history, but to breathe new life and relevance into what has become a globally significant music genre. Two more tracks in part two of the show. This is Around the World.

from a rather splendid live album by the Corsican vocal group Alba, that was Un Ti Scorda Di Me. Part 2 of Around the World will be in and about the Brno Music Marathon, but before we head to the Czech Republic, it's guitar jazz from North Macedonia, Sasso Papowski, Dear Ron.

one of the most distinctive voices of Czech indie music, Marjorie. She is a singer, songwriter, and multi-instrumentalist. Her debut album in 2022, Hey Girl, was an award winner, and since then she has released a new album, Setting This Place on Fire. That was in October last year. But the song I just played was from her first album. It was called Cold Breeze. I'm sitting in Dominikanske Náměstí, Dominican Square in Brno, the morning after the opening concert for the annual festival of music, Marathon Hudby Brno. Brno is the second city in the Czech Republic, but it is no little sister to Prague, 200 kilometres to the northwest. The city is different and distinctive in its own way. There are fewer dramatically large buildings than in Prague. Most of Brno's old town stands on medieval foundations. But what you see today, around here, is largely Baroque and 19th century architecture. Some of the buildings go back to the 1500s. Then they give way to Náměstí Svobody, Freedom Square. Most of the grand buildings around there are from the Austro-Hungarian period, when Brno was a major city of the Habsburg monarchy. The old town is mainly flat and very walkable, and most of the music marathon is hosted close to Dominican Square. Also, profoundly different from Prague is the number of tourists. There are tourists here, but fewer and a lot more relaxed. No matter which way you turn, there's a cafe, a bar, a restaurant, and here in the square, free and available to all, deck chairs and cooling fountains, because it is hot. It has hit 37 degrees this week, a little more cloudy today, a little cooler. Each year, the Brno Music Marathon has an artist in residence who gives several performances and masterclasses for young musicians. This year, it is Nguyen Le,

a legendary guitarist. Guian Lay was the artist in residence at Brno Music Marathon this year. In addition to performing at the opening night, another concert the following evening, and then the closing concert, all incidentally with different musical partners, he provided masterclasses for young musicians. He's a French guitarist of Vietnamese origin and has been one of the leading figures in international jazz and world music for several decades. His inspirations are drawn from the musical traditions of Asia, Africa, and Europe, and he has earned a reputation as one of the most innovative guitarists of our time. The opening concert was with the Italian jazz trumpeter Paolo Fresu and the Cuban pianist Omar Sosa. It was a tour de force, all the more remarkable because the three had never played together before, although Paolo Fresu and Omar Sosa have. This is from their album Food, Mestacanza.

0: Paulo Freixo and Omar Sosa from their album Food That Was Mesticanza. I'm Davy Sims. 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
1: I'm now high above the city looking down from Spielberg Castle because Friday night is Balkan night. The acts appearing here tonight, two big brass bands. Zambo Ogashevi Orchestra from Macedonia, who are a relatively new band, and the veteran Fanfare Ciocarlia. They are from Romania and have been playing together for 30 years. This is Zambo Ogashevi Orchestra, Crazy Horse.

Fanfare, Chio Carlia and Babbo Never Worked a Day. Later that night, much later that night, at the hotel we were all sharing, I sat with the band for a while, talking to the singer Julian Canaff about a guitarist we are both fans of, the late Rory Gallagher. But for a moment, let's take a break from Brno and return to this week's featured album. Another big band, but this one from Cuba, Orquesta Acocan's America, is featured this week. And this, the third track I'm playing, Girasol.

from their album America, that is Orquesta Acocan and Girasol. One more track from the featured album before the end of the show. There is an enormous effort at the Brno Music Marathon to give busking a prominent position. But more than that, elevating busking to a new level. At three key locations, there are small stages built and decorated to look like rooms, living rooms, bathrooms, kitchens, and so on. They change every year. These are where the buskers play. This is streetless busking. On Cheska Street, I caught a few moments with the percussion artist Liron Meyuhas from Jerusalem, who's currently touring Europe. Another musician who played one of the busking stages gave a wonderful impromptu performance at the International Hotel where we were all staying, and her own gig at the jazz stage was Geraldine Schneider from Switzerland. The way you-

It's Sunday morning, about 11 o'clock. We've driven up to the Old City Reservoir and descended into the welcome coolness of what are called the water tanks. The water tanks of Brno are a trio of underground brick and later concrete reservoirs built between 1874 and the early 1910s to store filtered water from the Svratka River, serving as part of the city's first modern water supply system until their decommissioning in 1997. In each tank, there's a performer. This year, young guitarists who have been working with the artist-in-residence, Nguyen Lai. The pieces they play are designed to work with the acoustic and the long reverb of the water tanks.

From deep below the ground at Brno's water tanks, an unnamed young guitarist combining the natural resonance of the tanks with electronic echo and looping. There's just so much else to tell you about the Music Marathon. This is just a snapshot of what I saw, and I missed so much more. I missed most of the traditional folk, all of the rock stages. I saw a little of the jazz. There was just so much to experience. But among the bands I did see was a terrific group, one of three playing the UNESCO Cities of Music stage. Kolmea is a seven-piece world beat and global pop band based in Norrköping and Stockholm in Sweden.

Yulia Kozakova and Dumba Dumba from her album Manusha Dve. Yulia is from neighbouring Slovakia, and at Burnout Music Marathon she shared the world music stage with Portugal's Danças Ocultas, and from Italy, Stefano Seletti, who performed his album Meditarenima.

From a place where the cultures of Europe, Asia and Africa meet, where there is a special language spoken by seafarers and merchants, Mediterranima, also the name of Stefano Sadetti's album, that was I Susar la Noche. On Sunday afternoon, at Brno Music Marathon, there was more Balkan music, not the big brass bands, but more subtle, folkloric music. One of the performers was from Greece. I counted some 6 people on stage at one point, supporting Xanthoula Dakavanou,

0: Xanthola Dakuvanu and Mana Lujime. The festival's closing concert was a musical journey across Asia, performed by the Saiyuki Trio, festival artist-in-residence Nguyen Lei, koto player and singer Miko Miyazaki, and tabla master Prabhu Edward. Together they blend the traditions of Japan, India and Vietnam with jazz improvisation. The final concert is always the most intimate. There are only three rows of audience, each row about 20 people. You could stretch out your arm and shake hands with the performers. And with Prabhu Edward leading, everyone joins in the music.
1: Ganapati Ganganesha, Shri Shri Ganesha,

The Sayuki Trio, who are the Brno Music Marathon Festival Artist in Residence for 2026, Nguyen Le, with Maiko Miyazaki and Prabhu Edwards. Together, they have recorded only one album, and that was in 2009. It was called Sayuki. From it, that was Sweet Ganesh. And that is all from this year's Brno Music Marathon. If you want to find out more about the programme, there's a link on the show notes at davey.substack.com. And there you'll also find out more about the rest of the music on the show. It's also just about it for me for this week. I'll be back next week with a show that was broadcast earlier in the year, because once again, I'm off travelling, this time to the south of Italy for La Notte della Taranta. The featured album this week has been America by Orchestra Acocan, and bringing Around the World to a conclusion, Mami Keke.

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2: 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But we're slumming it in a place called Blonde in King's Cross. 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
1: Come on.
0: And you get loud when I make that thing jump.
1: You get it loud.
0: It's a party when I make that thing jump.
2: Make that thing jump. Just understand me, player. Let's

All right, that was Somo's Strangest Example from the 2014 Temple of Plenty album. My late son Phil Haggerty on guitar, celebrating his passing 7 years ago, just a few days ago. Dearest, dearest Phil. Justin Hahn, his brother in guitar work there as well. Mike Benoit wailing on drums. Mike Frantino with bass and vocals. This is Rick Haggerty with Kicking It Worldwide. Recorded in my home studio. 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That's at facebook.com/RickHaggertyVictor. Haggerty is spelled H-A-G-G-E-R-T-Y. And thank you, Joey, for the wonderful Kicking It Worldwide promo. You know, I'm on Instagram as well. It's at @KickingIt_Worldwide and Blue Sky as well. Well, I've got an outstanding new show for you and a brand new laptop to go with it. I'm so excited. I'm featuring the coolest new tune job highlights. It's a touchscreen and lighted keyboard. This is something very important to me. The hour that I record, I've got new tune job highlights and events that I'm going to tell you about. Live music events from mid-August 2026. I've got other related tunes, and I'm at volume 131 in my series of new music drops, etc. I will bring you Climate Connections also, and you can search me on YouTube or archive for audio or video of many of my past shows. You know, my workaround when my laptop went, I had a little PowerBook, I guess it's called, that I used during the pandemic. Man, it was tough navigating. You might have heard gaps in my past shows recently. Past couple of weeks, that is. So coming up, mid-August 2026 features major global album drops across pop, K-pop, and reggae, highlighted by Cat's Eyes, a Wild EP. I'm not going to play all this stuff, but I want you to be aware. And Masika's Forever Rain. And active summer touring cycles and European boutique festivals like Poland's Off Festival. And touchscreen, and I'll just move this stuff around. Major new release.

Texas. We've gotten pop, global pop, a global girl group, Cat's Eye, drops their anticipated sixth track English language EP, Wild, featuring the Ed Sheeran co-written single, Animal, via Hybe and Geffen. Afrobeats and pop, we've got Aira. Aira Star releases Stargirl. In the genre of reggae dancehall, we've got Jamaican star Masika releases his global studio album Forever Rain via Def Jam Recordings. And in the alt, that's right up my alley, right? Phoebe Bridgers drops Lost Weekend via Dead Oceans. Oh, and let's not forget Electronic Dance. Icona Pop delivers their new record, Ritual, via Ultra Records. And then in the live music and festival landscape, we've got global festivals. Mid-August sees the peak of European summer festival circuit, including prominent independent showcases, as I said, Poland's Off Festival, and diverse regional gatherings across Europe and North America. And then as far as touring, major stadium and arena tours continue to command the vast majority of our dollars. And there's a rebalancing phase where promoters lean heavily on multi-artist packages, package bills, and niche genre experiences, right? That's what they want to sustain ticket movement in mid-sized spaces. So maybe smaller venues, more interesting stuff. And then the special live events, there's a reggae and dancehall take center stage this week as Masika transitions from his global album shop straight into high-profile headline performance at Brooklyn's Barclays Center for Reggae Fest. You know, I could walk to it from my in-laws' place down there in Brooklyn. Interesting-looking place. It's kind of out of place, really, but, you know, there's good music there and basketball and other stuff. Hey, thanks so much for joining me. I consider this a wonderful, vital journey of musical discovery. Such a pleasure to be with you. Thank you so much for listening. Please relax and enjoy the music. Let's get it going right now. And you are in the know.

All right, there we go. That was Kyoto, Phoebe Bridgers, from the 2020 Punisher album, and her brand new tune, Lost Boys. That's from the 2020 Lost Weekend album. We heard Cat's Eye as well, their 2025 single, Gabriella, and their new song from the Wild EP that was called Animal. We kicked it off with Lael Neal, her 2026 single that was Slip Away. So speaking of live shows, I've been out to a couple, going out to one this week as well. Violent Femmes is coming our way. You know, they've been out and about. And, you know, Gordon's a friend of ours. We're looking forward to getting out and seeing that show. My brother's in town. And so we're all going to go. And we saw Yo-Yo Ma recently at Tanglewood Performing Arts. That's in the Berkshires. Our son plays cello, kind of chipping away. So that was a special event. Yo-Yo Ma's a treat. He was up there in a residency for the entire week. Amazing. Did some great things. We saw Oteil Burbridge. And Melvin Seals was there and others. Oteil and Friends. That was a great show. Hope you're able to get out. Coming up, I've got Slow Pulp, Fujiya and Miyagi. And let's look at Fujiya and Miyagi, an English electronic and indie dance band. Formed in Brighton in 2000, the group is best known for combining hypnotic 70s krautrock rhythms, post-punk grooves, and hushed minimalist spoken word vocals. Also, I'm going to talk about Slow Pulp. They are an indie rock band consisting of Emily Massey on lead vocals and guitar, Henry Stower on guitar and production, Alex Leeds on bass, Teddy Matthews on drums. The group is now based in Chicago. Stower, Leeds, and Matthews played together in bands dating back to their school days in Wisconsin before Massey joined as lead vocalist in 2017. A very fine lead vocalist at that. Rick Haggerty here, featuring the coolest new tune drop highlights from mid-August 2026. Other related tunes. I talked about live music events. And enjoy the music. Thanks for tuning in.

Hey, this is Steve Waxman, and as a music historian, I love listening to Kickin' It Worldwide for the musical intelligence, the sense of history, and the sheer soulfulness that host Rick Haggerty brings to every episode.

All right, that was quick ending on that. That was Fiyagi and Miyagi. And that was from their 2008 Light Bulbs album. Before that, their brand new single, Lowest Common Denominator. We also heard two brand new singles from Slow Pulp. That was Not For Nothing and Better Man. And thank you, Dr. Steve Waxman, now permanently located in England, researching the history of amplification. Amazing guy. Thank you, Steve, for that wonderful Kickin' It Worldwide promo. He was a regular guest on my show at one point. We do love Steve. Coming up, I've got The Crying Nudes and Waza Project in Narasta Steel. Let's focus on The Crying Nudes, an elusive, highly private musical project tied to British producer Dean Blunt and Danish singer-songwriter Fina Glenveth Jensen, known as Fine, with additional production contributions frequently linked to producer Vegan. And also, The Waza Project is an English indie pop band formed in 2019 by single sibling duo Olivia Hardy, lead vocals, and William Gawyi on keys and vocals. They're known for blending classical training with bedroom pop, jazz, soft disco, drawing from their mixed British East Asian heritage. Also going to throw in Narasta Steel. Let's hear about them. And that's the artist name for Stephen Hall. And it's a musician born in Scotland who moved to America when he was 15. He attended high school in Delaware. He eventually headed to New York, where he met a slew of artists, most notable of which was the late Arthur Russell. Rick Haggerty here. And you are there, wherever you are. I'm at rickkarma15@gmail.com. If you've got new music, comments about my show, song requests, questions about my show, anything you'd like. rickkarma15@gmail.com. So happy to be with you. If you're new to Kickin' It Worldwide, welcome. And if you've listened in the past, welcome back. Let's get right back to the music.

There we go. English Party, Narasta Steele. That's from the 2026 My Skyscraper album. And if you tuned in to the last hour of Kickin' It Worldwide, you also heard Narasta Steele's Boss Tricks, Benny song, also from that same album. Oh, and at the start of this hour, Henderson gave me a little shot there. Thank you, Henderson. Ty, you're the best, buddy. And so before Narasta Steele's first tune, we heard Wassa with 2515 from their 2026 Vogue EP and also the Vogue title cut. We started that set off with The Crying Nudes from their 2026 DJ album. We heard 7 and 2. Well, let's go on to the next set. All that said, and again, this is Rick Haggerty with Kickin' It Worldwide. If you're just tuning in this hour, I'm featuring the coolest new tune drop highlights from mid-August 2026 and other related tunes. And I talked about live music around the globe at the start of the first hour. This next set, I've got Madonna, Bonobo with Joy Crooks, and Arouge, Aftab. And let's feature Bonobo, the stage name of Simon Green, a British electronic music producer, DJ, and musician. Rather than being a traditional solo singer, he creates a down-tempo trip-hop and ambient electronic music, incorporating organic instrumentation, often collaborating with various vocalists and performing live with a full band. As I said, Rick Haggerty here. Thanks so much for tuning in. And I hope we talked about it in the past, right? I volunteer here doing this this show. Hope you enjoy it. And it's a great outlet for me. Hope you're doing some volunteering in your community, or whether it's online or in person. It does pay off in the long run, just giving to others. It's very rewarding and can be fun as well. So thanks so much for tuning in. Let's get right back to the music. The girls are-

Black is that little space we find in the dark each night without a light, in the bend of dark arms, safe from trauma, grief, and strife. Black is the color of real jungle fever in Belize, Tanzania, or Papua New Guinea. Sweaty black bodies swinging wildly, uninhibited, unashamed, unabashedly free. Black is the color of the Atlantic floor, the complexion of the sky dive directly north. It is a sunset horizon disappearing into Ontario Lake. Black is

0: All right, there we go. Fire on the Water. That was Bonobo and Arooj Aftab. That's their 2026 single. We also heard Bonobo with Joy Crooks. That was tune was Always on Your Side. And we had also, let's see, Danielle Ponder and Rena Golden, the 2026 single from them. And we kicked it off with Madonna, Love Sensation, and that was Power, the Danielle Ponder and Rena Golden. Let me just fix that on my playlist because it goes out to many, many places. So, Love Sensation, Madonna, pretty decent, wasn't it? I thought she sounded really good. Coming up in our next set, I've got Coco and Claire. And let's see, New Radicals and King Princess and Sorcha Richardson. And I'm going to focus this time on Sorcha Richardson, an acclaimed Irish indie folk singer-songwriter from Dublin, known for her introspective lyricism and atmospheric electronic-tinged indie rock. She spent years developing her sound in Brooklyn. Hey, there's Brooklyn again, before returning to Dublin. Her work includes albums like First Prize Bravery and Smiling Like an Idiot. Well, isn't that great? Rick Haggerty here with Kickin' It Worldwide. So happy to have you on board. And I hope you're being courageous in whatever you're pursuing. You know, whether it's any kind of goal, I don't know, family goal, personal goal, business goal, health goal. Let's have courage, right? Let's stand up and fight and reach our goals, do the work, and keep the faith. So glad to have you listening. And let's get right back to the music.
1: God, are you up there? Because we could really use your help down here on Earth.

All right, there we go. Sorcha Richardson with a couple of singles. We heard Grenadine and Illinois again. Before that, we heard Coco and Claire Claire, 2026 single Coldplay. And then we heard from King Princess, Love Is in the Air. That's from the 2026 One Night Only album, EP, music from the motion picture, EP. And, you know, that was made popular, hit by John Paul Young in 1977, and became a big hit in 1978. And we kicked it off with One Night Only from that same album, and that was with the New Radicals. All right, let's go on to our next set. And we've got coming up Loli and Rowena Wise. Why don't I tell you about both of them? Loli is an atmospheric dream pop indie quintet from Denmark, formed in Aris over a decade ago. Their single Liminal Space is a mid-tempo ballad released via Bella Union. Rowena Wise is a Melbourne-based singer-songwriter known for her emotionally precise, intimate songwriting that blends 60s folk storytelling with indie rock, garage pop, and old folk. She is often described as a quote-unquote lyrical assassin by the Australian Triple J community, with a style that balances beauty and mess and a voice that delivers ruminations on love, alienation, longing, and selfhood with quiet courage and disarming honesty. Boy, that sounds fabulous, doesn't it? Well, stick around for those tunes. Rick Haggerty here with Kickin' It Worldwide. Thanks for tuning in. Here we go.

All right, that was Rowena Wise. It's from her brand new Bad Things Feel Good album. We heard Blood Ties. We kicked it off with Lowly with two brand new singles as well. That was Liminal Space and Softly. Well, I hope you've enjoyed this run of new music drops and my mentioning live music around the world too. Played a couple of tunes from that mention. So please do stick around. I've got much more of Kicking It Worldwide coming up. Again, thanks so much for tuning in.

0: I'm Dr. Anthony Lizerwitz, and this is Climate Connections. Summers in Atlanta are hot, and getting hotter as the climate warms. To stay safe in the heat, residents often spend a lot of money on air conditioning.
1: One of the things I saw was that we had seniors especially getting displaced because of energy burden, because the utility rates are too high.
0: To help reduce urban heat, Liliana Bakhtiari of the Atlanta City Council introduced an ordinance that requires so-called cool roofs throughout the city, and the council passed it last year. Cool roofs are built with highly reflective materials, so they absorb less heat from the sun.
1: They're not overly expensive. They're on the market. They're available right now.
0: The ordinance applies to new roofs and major renovations, so widespread adoption will take time. But models show that within a few decades, cool roofs could reduce temperatures in some of the hottest Atlanta neighborhoods by up to 6 degrees. And residents with cool roofs will experience benefits right away. Their homes won't get as hot, and they will spend less on air conditioning
1: as a result of the new roofing. So not only is it reducing extreme heat, some of our hottest areas and citywide, it's going to also help people, especially seniors and renters and people in multifamily, keep their power bills more affordable.
0: Climate Connections is produced by the Yale Center for Environmental Communication. 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
2: 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It's a lot of words. I hope you can find it, but it's right here as well. Quote, when those in the most adverse circumstances rise up courageously and struggle dynamically to achieve a victory, they can impart hope, courage, and confidence to all. When one is fighting against difficulties, it means one bears such an important mission. Unquote. Well, as I mentioned, it was the recent anniversary of my late son, Phil Haggerty's passing. And, you know, that's losing a loved one, child especially, is particularly difficult. So I'm with you in whatever struggle you're going through. And I hope you have enjoyed my show. Please do follow Kicking It Worldwide on Facebook. That's at facebook.com/RickHaggertyVictor. Haggerty is spelled H-A-G-G-E-R-T-Y. I'm on Instagram at @KickingIt_Worldwide and Blue Sky as well. We hope to catch you right here next week for another stellar edition of Kicking It Worldwide. Have a great week. Going to close it out with the Wooden Ships, the 2005 remaster of the 1969 tune from Crosby, Stills, and Nash, their first album. And I've been thinking about that. I think my brother and I were talking about it. Allman Brothers and Crosby, CSN, Crosby, Stills, and Nash. And I mentioned to my son Joey that I've got David Crosby's signature on that album. You know, when I saw Stills and Nash, and I could have gotten their signatures, I didn't bring the album with me, but I'm so glad to have the late, great David Crosby's signature and to have seen him play. So, stay well. And if you're driving around, please do drive safely. I've mentioned it that I drive the speed limit. I'm a, you know, like this miserly guy on the road, but, you know, saving on gas. And I've got a hybrid automobile, and it's a whole lot safer. So stay safe and have a fabulous week. Here we go.

Hello again from me, Rod Hardesty, and welcome to another hour or so of Classics We Love. Now, there are many variations of overtures. Franz Ehar's Merry Widow, for instance, has seen a few different arrangements over the years, and it is this we start our programme with today. Here's the Munich Symphony Orchestra, conducted by the late Carl Davis, with what is as near to the original as it was at its premiere back in 1905.

the overture to Franz Lehár's The Merry Widow, an international success from day one and still performed today. It was played there by the Munich Symphony Orchestra under Carl Davis. And we move now to the English countryside to hear the voice of Anitsford-born Owen Branigan, who sings a much-loved ballad by Sterndale Bennett with words by Hugh Wright. The song is about an old man leaning on his cottage gate, idly passing the time of day, and no doubt with anyone who will listen. Let's draw nearer and eavesdrop.

If My Songs Were Only Winged, in an arrangement by Reginald Leopold, who we heard there, along with his Palm Court Orchestra. And we continue with music by Franz Schubert, who, in the autumn of 1816, took charge of a private performance of his Fifth Symphony. The rest of us, though, had to wait another 25 years before we first heard it, over a decade after the composer's death. Here's the first movement.

And that was the first movement of Schubert's Fifth Symphony, played there by the Berlin Philharmonic Orchestra under Herbert von Karajan. Right, time for a waltz now as we listen to the Vienna Symphony Orchestra, conducted by Robert Stolz with his own composition, Greetings from Vienna.

Greetings from Vienna, that was called, and played by the Vienna Symphony Orchestra, conducted by the composer, Robert Stolz. Ennio Morricone's innovative movie soundtracks have complemented practically every conceivable film genre there is, and is considered as one of the greatest composers of our time, from the dramatic Fistful of Dollars to the quieter and melodic theme from The Lady Caliph.

The theme from the film The Lady Caliph by Ennio Morricone and played there by Yo-Yo Ma with the Roma Sinfonietta. Music now from the Johann Strauss operetta A Night in Venice. Eric Koons, in the role of the gondolier Caramello, is engaged to transport a certain lady into a nocturnal rendezvous with an amorous duke.

Wieg Lied, Opus 41, Number 1 by Richard Strauss. The Royal Liverpool Philharmonic Orchestra was conducted by Eivind Ardland. And we'll end this week with the overture to Mozart's comic opera, The Marriage of Figaro. Here, Keith Lockhart conducts the Boston Symphony Orchestra.

the overture to Mozart's comic opera, The Marriage of Figaro. On that recording, the Boston Symphony Orchestra was conducted by Keith Lockhart. And that's our programme. As always, I thank you for your valued company over the last hour. It's always a pleasure to share the time together. I'm Rod Hardesty, and until next week then, at the same time, I wish you well.

0: crank it up.
1: 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Waking up the world one track at a time. 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
0: 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In the morning,
1: in the morning. There's no better way to start your day. At breakfast, the breakfast show that's so hot, it comes with a government warning.

0: Good morning. Welcome along to another edition of Marley in the Morning. It's Monday, the 17th of August, and of course, it's the start of another week me and you get to spend together. I hope you're here for the duration. Today in music history, back in 1969, it was the final day of the three-day Woodstock Festival. Over 186,000 tickets had been sold, but on the first day, the flimsy fences and ticket barriers had come down. Organisers then announced that the concert would be a free event, prompting thousands more to head over for the concert. One of the acts appearing on the final day were the Jimi Hendrix Experience. Of course, we just played them from 1966. And Hey Joe, let's crack on with today's show then. Today in music history, back in 1964, Glasgow Council in Scotland announced that all boys and men with Beatle-styled haircuts would have to wear bathing caps after a committee was told that hair from Beatle cuts was clogging up pool filters. Can just imagine all those young Scottish men back in the day swimming with bathing caps on.
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Today in music history, back in 1973, a sad day for Motown fans. Former Temptations singer Paul Williams was found dead in his car after shooting himself. He owed $80,000 in taxes and his celebrity boutique business had failed. We just played you the Temptations and Beauty is Only Skin Deep. Let's dip into the 70s for the first time this morning, heading for 1977 with this summer classic.

gone 15 minutes past 7 o'clock. Written entirely by Tina Turner as a semi-autobiographical tribute to her hometown in Tennessee, Nutbush City Limits by Ike and Tina Turner was released in August 1973 and peaked at number 4 on the UK singles chart. The high-energy fusion of funk and R&B became one of the duo's biggest global hits and remained a signature rock and roll showstopper that Tina proudly performed throughout her solo career. We're a couple of tracks away from this morning's workout track, so get yourself ready for that by doing your stretches. Heading forward 5 years now to 1978, here's A Taste of Honey.

0: just gone 20 minutes past 7 o'clock. Written by Russ Ballard and released in 1979 on the album Down to Earth, Rainbow's high energy version of Since You've Been Gone introduced the lead vocalist Graham Bonnet and became a defining hard rock anthem that peaked at number 6 on the UK singles chart. Before that one, we played Boogie Oogie Oogie by A Taste of Honey, 1978. As I mentioned, those two tracks led us to this morning's workout track. We're headed for 1990 to work out alongside Delight this morning with their track Groove Is In The Heart. Let's get it done.
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up to 25 minutes away from 8 o'clock. It's Dave Marley. Marley in the Morning from 1996. We just played Blur and Charmless Man. The next track was released in 2002 and features a smooth blend of R&B and hip-hop. Nelly and Kelly Rowland's worldwide smash hit Dilemma captured listeners with its melodic hook and featured prominently on Rowland's debut solo album, Simply Deep, ultimately peaking at number one on the UK Singles Chart.

20 minutes away from 8 o'clock. Released in 2011 on Chris Brown's full studio album, FAME, aka Fame, the high-energy electro house collaboration Beautiful People, the track we just played, paired Brown's vibrant vocals with Benny Benassi's signature club production, ultimately peaking at number 4 on the UK singles chart. And what a banging track that was. Before that one, Kelly Rowland and Nelly from 2002 with Dilemma. Bringing you up to date for the first time this morning, here's a new track from Disco Bambino, Nile Rodgers and Sophie Ellis-Bextor.

unbelievably into their seventh decade of releasing great music. That's the Stones there with their current release called Mr. Charm. Absolutely brilliant. Unbelievable, eh? And before that one, Disco Bambino, Nile Rodgers and Sophie Alix Baxter, a brand new track called Dancing Without You. Let's head next for 2015. Remember this one from

Kelly Clarkson out of 2005 just played, and the track Since You've Been Gone. Before that one, OMI Cheerleader from 2015. Don't forget, turn of the hour, we've got today's 80s at 8. This morning you will hear from Dex's Midnight Runners, XTC, UB40 and Prefab Sprout, to name a few of the bands and artists featured on this morning's 80s at 8. Here's U2 from 1998 and The Sweetest Thing. I'll see you at the turn of the hour with those 80s classics.

So it's coming up to 5 minutes past 8 o'clock. We're inside 80s at 8 this morning, and we kicked it off with a track from 1983. That, of course, was the Funboy 3 and Tunnel of Love. Our first birthday shout this morning going out to Kevin Rowland, born today back in 1953. He was the lead singer with Dexys Midnight Runners. Here they are.

Just gone 10 minutes past 8 o'clock. We're inside 80s at 8. A 1985 classic there from Go West with Don't Look Down. Before that one, from the start of the decade, 1980, Dexys Midnight Runners and Gino. It's Marley in the Morning here on your favourite station. Another birthday shout right now going out to Colin Moulding, the bass guitarist from the band XTC, born today back in 1955. Here they are from 82 with Senses Working Overtime. It's Marley in the Morning.

Approaching 20 minutes past 8 o'clock, a track that you never hear these days. Those guys called themselves Blue Zoo. The track was released in 1982 and it was called Cry Boy Cry. Remember that one? And of course, before that one, we played XTC from the same year, 1982, and Senses Working Overtime. It's Marley in the Morning. Couple more tracks in this morning's 8 is at 8. 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

0: coming up to 25 minutes past 8 o'clock. Released in 1986 as the lead single from their seventh studio album, Rat in the Kitchen, UB40's powerful anti-apartheid anthem, Sing Our Own Song, featured striking guest backing vocals from Jackie Graham, Mo Birch and Ruby Turner, ultimately peaking at number 5 on the UK singles chart. Let's head back to 1984 with Prefab Sprout.
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0: What a wonderful track, released in 1984. Prefab Sprout have the final word on this morning's 8 to 8 with their classic When Love Breaks Down. Playing next on Marley in the Morning, it's our Midway extended play.
1: Marley in the Morning, we'll be right back.

this morning's Midway Extended Play. Released in late 1989 and featuring powerful, soulful vocals by Sharon D. Clarke, FPI Project's iconic Italian house anthem, Rich in Paradise, often paired with Going Back to My Roots, captured the peak of the early 90s club explosion with its legendary piano loops and driving dance beats. Ultimately, the track peaked at number 9 on the UK singles chart. Of course, we've just played the original extended version. Another birthday shout right now to Steve Gorman. He was the drummer with the Black Crowes. He was born today, back in 1965. If you remember rightly, they had the hit single Hard to Handle in 1996.

It's coming up to 15 minutes away from 9 o'clock. Current release from Jerub just played. The track's called Forever Right Now. And of course, before that one, we took you back to 1990 with the Black Crowes and Hard to Handle. 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

10 minutes away from 9 o'clock. Don't forget, at the turn of the hour this morning, we've got today's edition of the 5 at 9. I'll be playing you 5 tracks in a row, and all you need to do is concentrate, reminisce about the tracks a little bit, but importantly, try to remember or at least work out the original year that the track was released here in the UK. That's the 5 at 9, and we'll be doing it at the turn of the hour this morning. Current track just played from Lainey Wilson called Phone Keys Wallet, and before that one, Josh Baker and Poppy Bascom with My Place. Taking you back now to 2019 with Taylor Swift. You are

another birthday shout, born today back in 1958, Belinda Carlisle started out as a member of the all-female American rock band The Go-Go's and of course went on to have a massive solo career. It's another birthday shout, born today back in 1969, Kelvin Mercer from the American hip-hop trio De La Soul, who released this track in 1989. It's Me, Myself and I. I'll see you at the turn of the hour.

0: approaching 25 minutes away from 8 o'clock. Today in music history, back in 1974, Eric Clapton started a four-week run at number one on the US album chart with 461 Ocean Boulevard and a number three album hit in the UK. The house featured on the album cover was 461 Ocean Boulevard in the town of Golden Beach, Florida, near Miami, where Eric Clapton lived while making the album. We just played Eric Clapton with a track he released in 1987, originally recorded by a band called the Yellow Magic Orchestra. That was his version of Behind the Mask. It leads us to this morning's workout track. I'm going to play you five tracks in a row, leaving you to try and work out when the tracks were originally released here in the UK. The only rule, no Googling. You've got to try and do it all from memory. Let's get it underway with Stephen Wolf, biker classic called Born to Be Wild. But what was the year?
1: Can you guess the year?

coming up to 15 minutes past 9 o'clock. We're inside this morning's 5 at 9. We just played the first two tracks. Track number two was Cheryl Lynn's Got To Be Real. Any idea when that was released? And of course, we started it up with that biker classic from Steppenwolf, Born To Be Wild. Don't do this often, but this morning I'm looking for just one correct answer to win you that virtual gold star. So I'm pretty sure everybody tuned in should be able to claim it at the end of the 5 at 9. Just one does the trick today. Moving on with track number three, here's Shalimar with A Night To Remember.

And that's it. This morning's 5 at 9 have played. As always, right now, we're going to go back to track number one, go through the answers together. And just to remind you, if you just get one right this morning, you've won that virtual gold star. Nice and easy. So back we go then. We started with Stephen Wolf's Born to Be Wild this morning. That was originally released in 1969. We followed it up with Cheryl Lynn's dance floor classic, Got to Be Real. That was released in 1978. See, I'm pretty sure most of you will have won that badge already. Your third track this morning, Shalimar's A Night to Remember. Massive when it came out. It's just a shame they eventually used it as a theme tune to Gala Bingo. And that was originally released in 1982. Your fourth track, Dawn Penn, You Don't Love Me, No, No, No, in brackets, released in 1994. And your fifth and final track this morning, Romeo, featuring Christina Milian, It's All Gravy, and that was released in 2002. Quick recap: 1969, 1978, 1982, 1994, and 2002. If you got one correct, congratulations, you've won your virtual gold star. If you managed to get nothing, have another go tomorrow at the same time here on your favourite breakfast show. Here's Johnny Marr with his current single called

0: Breakfast Show. Today in music history, back in 1995, Depeche Mode singer David Gahan was rushed to Sadar Sinai Medical Center after an apparent suicide attempt. Police had found him at his Los Angeles home with a 2-inch laceration on his wrist. Thank goodness he come through, eh? We just played Depeche Mode 1981 with their classic Just Can't Get Enough.
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0: Being Monday morning, I get to introduce you to this week's featured classic album this morning. Junk Culture was the fifth studio album by English electronic band Orchestral Manoeuvres in the Dark, aka OMD. It was released on the 30th of April 1984 by Virgin Records. After the commercial disappointment of the experimental Dazzle Ships in 1983, OMD and Virgin intended for the group to shift towards a more accessible sound on its follow-up release. The band retained much of their early experimental approach, but embraced a wider range of influences than previously, drawing inspiration from pop, dance, Latin, and black music. Frontman Andy McCluskey characterized Junk Culture as the catchiest, poppiest album OMD had made to date. The album spawned no less than four singles, all of which we'll be playing throughout the week. We're going to start with one of those today, released as the third single from the album on the 28th of August 1984. Here's Tesla Girls.

So we just played the first track from this week's featured classic album, the track Tesla Girls. Of course, it's by OMD, aka Orchestral Manoeuvres in the Dark, released as the third single from their fifth studio album, Junk Culture, in 1984. It peaked at number 21 on the UK and Ireland charts, and number 33 on the Dutch Top 40. Although only moderately successful on the charts, it became one of the group's biggest club hits. We'll be playing a second track from Junk Culture same time tomorrow here on your favourite breakfast show. Heading forward now to 2010 with Bruno Mars.

0: just played. That was Pixie Lott and Dance Like No One's Watching. That's something I do all the time. Before that one, Bruno Mars out of 2010 and Just The Way You Are. We've got time for three more tracks this morning. Let's do one more current track today. Here's the script, obviously inspired by this year's Disappointing for England World Cup. The track, the crowd was singing Wonderwall.
1: Got

Well, over 20 years old now, that track, Shapeshifters, Lola's theme, and you know what, it still fills a dance floor today. Before that one, the last current track for this morning's breakfast show, the new single from The Script called The Crowd Was Singing Wonderwall. The next track reached a peak of number 2 on the UK singles chart back in February 1990, where it was famously kept off of the top spot by Sinead O'Connor's Nothing Compares to You. Here's Technotronic featuring your Kid K, leading us to the end of this morning's breakfast show with Get Up Before the Night Is Over. Get up on-

0: Technotronic featuring your Kid K. Get Up Before the Night Is Over from 1990 was the final word on today's breakfast show. As always, it's been wonderful having your company since 7 o'clock this morning. I'll be back tomorrow morning to do it all again. You're going to be here with me? Let's finish with our traditional theme tune finish. Today's theme tune comes from a quiz show that originally aired here in the UK from 1980 through to 2002. So it ran for 22 years. It was hosted by the late, great Bruce Forsyth, and the British version of the show was based on the American TV show called Card Shanks. We called it Play Your Cards Right. Today's theme tune finish. Have a great Monday. 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

Good morning, one and all. It's me, Big G. It's Monday. It's 10 o'clock. It's time to start the show. You know something? It must be love, love, love.

Indeed it is, and a very good morning to one and all. I have to correct the wrong. Emma sent me a message on Friday, and she said you played a song, and you had Mick Hucknall singing it, and while he's okay singing it live, she was a bit disappointed, and she preferred I played the original. And she says she'd forgive me if I play it first thing Monday morning. Emma, you know I do anything for my listeners. The original version.

That's the title of it. The air that I breathe. I'm going to tell you something, Emma. Truthfully, that's in my top. If I was doing a mix CD at my age, that would be one of the songs that would be on it. I absolutely love it. But what can I tell you? It just shows you, you see, the public is always right. If someone asked me to play McCracknell version on Friday, I played it, I enjoyed it. But when you hear the original, every time it gets you. But please forgive me, Emma. I hope you still love me. Of course you do. Why would you not? Isn't it just wonderful? You know, it takes guts to be an organ donor. How

Alicia Keys, Empire State of Mind, Part 2, Broken Down. Isn't it wonderful? You're listening to Big G or Graham on Spark Frame Radio. And it is, of course, the disability awareness radio station of the world. I tell you, there's so much going on. You really need to check out our page, our webpage at sparkframeradio.co.uk. There's so much happening, and this week is quite busy. Actually, we're all getting ready for our big family fun day next Saturday, which will be an amazing day. The doors open at midday. There's so much in there. There's free rides, there's stalls, there's candles, toys, handmade items. Get along to there. I'll even tell you where it is. It's in Sutton Coldfield and down in Birmingham. It's in the Beggar's Bush, Chester Road. It'll be amazing. Senior only, S-E-N only for the first hour. Doors open at midday. So there you are. I tell you, it'll be brilliant. There's drinks, foods, rides and much more. Free entrance. I mean, where else would you get it? Free entrance. I tell you, I wish I lived a bit closer. I would be there myself. And while you're there, just remember, don't lose this, because the Righteous Brothers are talking about it all the time. Yeah.

Not a snake in the pips. You're the best thing that ever happened to me. Oh, I ask people to tell me that all the time. Isn't it wonderful? I hope you're having a good day. I hope the weather's better where you are than it is where I am. I tell you, it's definitely a change in the weather. It's nearly the autumn over here. It's ridiculous. Anne, Rosemary, Lynn, they're a group of lovely ladies from my part of the world, and they sent me a message that said, Graham, we love all the music you're playing this morning. Any chance you would play this, because it's an oldie as well. My absolute pleasure, ladies. I met these two gentlemen, goodness, a couple of years back, and they were two lovely guys. Anyway, the ladies wanted me to play this for them. So, ladies, enjoy. And if you want to get in touch, if you want to get a song, info@sparkflameradio.co.uk. Leave a request. It will be forwarded to me. And if I have it, I will play it. But for now, this is Foster Nell telling you how I feel about you all.

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1: Apologies for that little technical error there. The song just stopped dead, and just as I turned round to lift something else, oh, my nerves be shattered. But please, if you love me, let me know.

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I had posters of her up in my bedroom when I was a young man. Oh, well, I was still only a boy, really, but I loved her. I thought she was spectacular. And all my life I looked for a woman that was like her. Every time I got one that was like her in looks, or they were never the same in person. Nightmare, you have no idea. Don't go. Please. I never said that too often.

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Ah, brilliant. Listen, I love the comments coming in, and yes, I definitely will. Adrian wants me to play a song for him, which, Adrian, to be truthful, I don't think I've ever been asked, someone has ever asked me to play this anywhere I've ever been. But for you, I am doing it. It's Sweet Judy Blue Eyes, and it's Crosby, Stills, Nash. It says Young on the record, but it's actually Young wasn't involved in this.

Crosby, Stills, Nash and Young. But as I say, Young actually wasn't, that was just taken off the album. Absolutely brilliant. So where are we now? Oh yes, somebody wanted to know if I had any simple recipes for soda bread. Of course I have. And if you get a pen and a bit of paper ready, I will do it right after we hear from Ed Sheeran's. This is one of his latest songs. It's Letters to My Daughter. It's one of his emotional songs. Letters to My Daughter, Ed Sheeran.

my heart. Letters to my daughter, Ed Sheeran. Isn't that a beautiful song? Just to write to his daughter, it really is. Okay, pen and paper at the ready, I hope. This is very straightforward, honestly. I don't think I'll ever give you an easier recipe. Ingredients, 300 grams of plain flour, 250 mils of buttermilk, a pinch of salt, a full teaspoon and 1/4 teaspoon of baking soda. That's it. That's all you need. Just put all the dry ingredients together, mix them about a bit, and then make a hole in the middle. Add the buttermilk and make it into a dough. Place the dough into a floured surface. After kneading, mold it into a round shape about 2 centimetres in depth. Then score the top to make it look like an X. Heat either a frying pan or skillet on the cooker. When good and hot, add your dough. Doesn't need oil or anything, just a sprinkling of flour to stop it sticking. Let it cook for approximately 10 minutes either side. Turn it and do the exact same again. Bread should rise and have a nice colour. When cooked, make sure it's cooked right through. Take off the cooker and break into 4 corners and serve with butter. I mean, it couldn't be simpler. Truthfully, I do it quite regularly. I just love soda bread. It and pancakes are the 2 easiest things in the world to make. And that's why I would encourage you to make your own. And when you're eating it with the hot, with the butter melting and a bit of hot soda, you just think of, gee, just think, oh, isn't that Big Graham amazing? The way he can do it. I digress. Right, this next song, I tell you, I love this song. I met Johnny Walker and Tony Blackburn about 10 years ago in Aberystwyth. They were doing a thing. I was involved with another radio station and they came along to our annual dinner, fundraising dinner. Them and the Dark Knight, the guy that done the nighttime show. Sitting talking to Johnny Walker, and I think he wasn't long either married. Well, he must have been married a long time because it was only 10 years ago. It's probably longer, but you know, dates go out of my head. Anyway, we were sick talking about music, and he told me a song that him and his wife, the first night they met, he played this song for. And I'd never heard of the guy, John Prine, but you know, it's a beautiful song, and I hope you enjoy it. And I was talking to somebody over the weekend about different songs, and they asked me to ever meet anybody famous, and I was talking about Johnny Walker, Tony Blackburn, who I absolutely love, and happened to say, did they ever recommend a song? And I said, actually they did, and they wanted me to play it on Sunday, but I didn't have it on Sunday, but I have it this morning. It's All the Way With You. Listen to the words.

Wasn't it right? Isn't that a beautiful song? I think it's fantastic. You know, I love it when other radio presenters, not that I put myself in their class, don't even think of it, but they just give you an insight into the kind of music they listen to and what they find interesting. I thought it was fantastic. Anyway, here's this guy here, Christy Hennessy. I met him one night on the late Jerry Kelly show, and I fell in love with his music. And that night, he had his daughter with him, Harmony, I think, in the memory. But beautiful song. Listen to this. Christy Hennessy.

Christy Hennessy with his daughter, If You Were to Fall, open brackets, and I Was to Fall in Love with You, close brackets. As I say, an amazing guy, brilliant songwriter. Anyway, what do you call a fake noodle? An impasta. No, no, it's worth that. Definitely has to be worth that. Right, right, don't get carried away. Here's a beautiful song. And it's, goodness, I can nearly talk. Sienna Gomez featuring Enrique Iglesias. I hope to play a song from his father very soon.

Selena Gomez featuring Enrique Iglesias, You Were My Wish That Came True. You know, sometimes when you're doing a radio show, you know, people ask you to play songs and remember. And someone just sent me a message, and, you know, I debated with myself whether I should even mention it, because you don't need to bring the whole thing down, but it's so sad about Hayden Panettiere, 36 years of age. I mean, it's so sad, you know. But the sad thing is that life goes on. You know, the world keeps spinning, and I take your point, someone saying, oh, you know, would you not say something? You know, what can I say? It's a woman of, a young girl of 36. It is so sad that if I started talking and going down that route, I would end up crying here. So you just have to keep going. And this next song here is Lewis Capaldi writes some beautiful music and words. And here he is singing a song that he only reached, I think, about 6 or 8 weeks ago. And it's featuring Pink, and We Were Never Meant to Hear. And I love it.

Oh, never meant to feel Luis Capaldi, followed by Journey, Open Arms, live version.

Journey, Open Arms. And don't forget now, this Saturday, the 22nd, there's a big day, a big family fun day. And it's down there at the Beggars. Oh, goodness. Whenever, just as I said that, my computer went to sleep. It's down at the Beggars Bush, Chester Road, Sutton Coldfield, Birmingham. It starts at midday. The first hour is reserved for the SENs, etc. But then come along and enjoy it. There's drinks, food, rides, and much more. There's free entrance. There's so much going on. It'll be absolutely brilliant. The authors are signing their books. They've stalls, they've candles, toys, handmade items. I mean, where would you get it? Spark Flame Radio. I tell you, we are on top of things. Absolutely brilliant. And a big special thanks to Joe and Paul for organising all the events and everything that's going on within Spark Flame Radio. You know, it's great to be associated with something that is not just disability awareness, but is a post. It's a posting for everybody. All the different organisations, charity organisations, everybody that needs to be heard and want to be seen, just get in touch with the station and someone will talk you through, and we'll even sort out the posters and all to put up on our webpage so you can be part of it. Don't let the sun catch you crying. Enjoy life.

Don't let the sun catch you crying. During the Pacemakers, of course, from the 60s, way back. And speaking of an oldie song, someone asked me to play this. They said they heard it was remixed. You know something? I have a son-in-law who, this is one of his, it was one of his father's heroes, so in turn it has made him. So, Jim Reeves, especially for you, Davey.

Have to Go, Jim Reeves' classic, remixed last year, 2025, by the Classic Country Covers people. Yeah, that's one of the ones that I do like that's been remixed. I think it's brilliant to bring some songs up to date. Other songs, I think they're best left alone. But I think that's very good. So, Davey, I hope you enjoy that, and thank you. And don't forget, if you want to get in touch, sparkflameradio.co.uk, and you'll find out all the information about everything that we're partnered with, all the different organisations, charity organisations, the neurodivergence. Honestly, there's so many different organisations that we support, PTSD. I've been fortunate enough to interview Gary, the chairman of it, and different organisations. I'll be hopefully having a brilliant conversation this week. I actually recorded it last week, but my machine broke down when I went to put it out. So I'm hoping to have it all sorted by this week. May, a beautiful lady, talking about autism and her experience with it. So make sure you stay tuned for that. That's on Wednesday morning from 10 a.m. But the maestro, the professor himself, hopefully we will be back very soon. In the meantime, be happy.

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1: Most of the battles of life are won by looking beyond the clouds to the sun and having the patience to wait for the day when the sun comes out and the clouds fade away.

Walk the moon. Shut up and dance. Absolutely marvelous. And listen, thanks. A number of people are saying they're looking forward to Saturday, to the big fun day down there in Birmingham, where Spark FM Radio was running. It'll be amazing. I wish I lived closer. I would be down there jogging, doing everything I could to enjoy it. Because sometimes there is just days like this. As Van the Man would say.

Me Darling, the country disco party song. Isn't it wonderful?

What kind of shoes does a lazy person wear? Loafers. Actually, I thought that was very good. Oh, I never get a break. Someone wanted me to play this. I resisted it, you know, but when somebody asked for it, I like to, if I have it with me, I like to play it. I love this song. I love Olivia Newton-John. Played her earlier, but they want me to play this. This is her with Andy Gibb, of course. Oh, I'd be in tears. I'd be in bits.

Rest Your Love on Me, Andy Gibb and Olivia Newton-John. Absolutely marvellous. I can't believe how many people have asked me to play this last song, this next song rather, which will be the last song of today because of the time. Actually, he wrote this song when he lost his brother, and it's a song that I would play on the Sunday on the gospel show. But hey, once again, people are saying, oh, please play it, the love it, Vince Gill. Listen, have an amazing rest of your day. Keep checking the website, sparkflameradio.co.uk. Enjoy the weather, enjoy your family, enjoy your friends. Make the most of it. Folks, I'll see you all again Wednesday morning, 10 o'clock. Make sure you stay tuned and tune in tomorrow for the Professor, 10 a.m. And he will do his morning coffee show. I'll see you Wednesday. I love you loads. Miss you lots. Take care, folks. Bye-bye. God bless. I leave you with Vince Gill. 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

0: Okay, one more time. 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
1: No.
0: Really? 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
1: That's not what I mean. 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
1: 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Well, good afternoon, everyone. How are we doing today? Big hi to Lenny, Marty, Liz, Graham, Granny. How you doing, Granny? Stevie, Lawrence, and Liz. Mark Farlin and Rick somewhere near a place near you. Mike Jones is out there as well. Good afternoon, Mike, with Rob Charles in Sandringham. Not forgetting Brian James, good afternoon there. All the way from the USA, we got Steve Chelmsford, Ricky in the Sunshine State of Florida with Linda and Yole, and Rob Charles, another Rob Charles, in Arkansas with Danny and Denise. And not forgetting Illinois, Big Feet. Get on. Dancing feet, I should say, along with Timmy. Do a few more a bit later. Nothing to-

0: It's the 1 o'clock request on your favourite station with Mal Wayne.
1: Mal, this is Robbie. Can you play Dancing in the Summer Light by Piers Metric? Play it for Mandy. Tell her I love her very much. We always listen to the show. Of course we can. Enjoy this. Thank you so much for bringing it to the fore.

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1: Growing old, disgraceful.
0: How'd you get those votes in?
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0: So will it be one of these or one of these?
1: To get in touch right now with Mel, it's studio@melcan.co.uk.

Marcus says, Mel, can you play this for me? Whenever I go on holiday on an aeroplane, I'm always singing this song. Are you? Why are you singing this song? Well, it's a happy tune, and I always remember this from when I was very much younger. But it's stuck in my brain ever since. Well, put me out of my misery then. What song is it? Well, it's I'm Leaving on a Jet Plane by Peter, Paul and Mary. Okay. If you could play this for me, Mel, I'd really appreciate it. And if you could say it's from my buddy, Jerry, because when we go on holiday, we go away sometimes to Benidorm and those places, and we are terrors. Okay. This one's for you, Jerry, as well as Marcos. Or Marcus, whichever you prefer. I'm Leaving on a Jet Plane came out with Peter, Paul and Mary in 1969. It was on Warner Brothers Records, and it was written by John Denver. But here's the question. What was the peak position it reached? Have a listen.

0: Oh, choices, Mel. Oh, fade your mic up, Mel, will you?
1: You've kept the secret.
0: Doing. Thanks, Joyce. Can you play this?
1: Of your you.
0: For me, please. Yes, I can.
1: You led me to believe your own.
0: Track came out in 1971. It's called I'm Leaving. Thank you very much, Joyce. I will play it for you. Came out in 1971, peaked at number 56. It was on RCA Records, but he didn't play except for Joyce, who's been excluded from this question, as she wrote it. I did, Mel, I did. I wrote it for you. Thanks then, Joyce. Here it is. The question is, what album was this song on? Have a listen to Elvis. Work it out.

Willis is Mel, am I too late? No, Willis, you're not. Could I have this one then, please? She's Leaving Home by the Beatles. I'm a great Beatles fan, and I've written you a question to save you a bit of time, Mel. Have you? Thanks very much, then. I see your wills, that's for sure. Right, well, it's the song he wants, so let's play it for him. It's called She's Leaving Home by the Beatles. Came out in 1967, peaked at number 8 on Parlophone Records. But here's his Will's question. What album was this on? Have a listen.

Bernard says, I'm not too late now, am I? No, Bernard, you're not. Could I have Darren Town by The Leaving It's Called by Roger Whittaker? You can. Why do you like this one? Well, he says, I live in Durham Town. And this is a big hit in Durham Town. And it always, when we hear it, we're always happy because it's part of our hometown. You're not leaving Durham Town, are you, then? No, he says, no, I'm not, Mel. What's the song then? It's Darren Town, of course, Mel. Go on, get it right. Thank you. It's by Roger Whittaker. It came out in 1976, peaked at number 42, and it was on Columbia One Records. It is one of German language hits, but here's a question. Which country is Roger Whittaker originally from? Let's have a listen to him. Think of poor Bernard living in Durham Town, wouldn't you? He's probably the only one that wants to leave.

0: Station level 11 now. Get them to me as soon as you can. As quick as you can, indeed.
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2: The judges' scores are in.
0: They are indeed, I can tell you. The top of the leaderboard is Arthur, Norma, Harold, Whittles, Doris, Bernard, Gillian and Evelyn all getting to the top. Those getting one or a couple wrong were Phyllis, Vera, Eileen, Amy, Leonard, Joyce and Marcus. But don't worry if you're missing it along the way. We're going to do a recap of all 11 right now. Number one, I'm Leaving All Up To You, Donny and Marie Osmond. What year did this come out? Number two, Leaving It All About by Gary Barlow and Alicia Dixon. What was the film that this song was in? Number three, Who's Leaving Who, Hazel Dean. What record label was this on? Checking out the WsMalwayneRadio.com, you're going to see me singing with You Won't Be Leaving by Herman's Hermits. Check it out, but what city were Herman's Hermits from? Leave Me Now by Level 42. What instrument does Mark King famously for playing? Number six, I'll Call Ya, which is Leaving Home, David Essex. What famous musical is David Essex best known for starring in? Number seven, Leaving Paul by James Horner. What famous film score did James Horner write? Number eight, I'm Leaving on a Jet Plane, Peter, Paul and Mary. What was the peak position this song reached? Number nine, I'm Leaving by Elvis Presley. What album was this one on? Number 10, She's Leaving Home, The Beatles. What album was that one on? Last but not least, Durham Town by Roger Whittaker. What country is Roger Whittaker originally from? Stand by for Guess the Track. Up next, final clues.
1: The final clue is here, so one last go. We'll soon see just what you really know. Pay attention one last time. The answer's near, we're sure you'll shine.
0: Final clues then. Like many of the artist's songs, it was written by the iconic songwriting duo. The song reached high position on music charts in multiple countries, showcasing its popularity. But what is this song? Now don't worry if you haven't got it yet. We'll give you the final answer when we get to the lost theme a little bit later in the afternoon.
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0: This is the bit where we work together. If I get the featured year being 2014, then you hear the computer tell you the year. As that, you'll hear this.

And thanks for Derek, Dan and David for giving me, sending me five messages saying that they beat Mal. What do they do that for? Well, if I get it wrong, you'll hear this.

0: That being said, this is how you come in.
1: 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It's time to play 30 Minutes. 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
0: And we're going to mix up those stories just in case that you get them. No, just so that it helps me out. I won't know what the next record's coming up next. I'll be just the same as you. Remember, these stories that we tell you, all of them will give you the clue to what the next record's coming up in the title.
2: Ladies and gentlemen, I want to tell you a story.
0: This is Andrew and Philip from York. Andrew says, that Strangers on the Shore song always reminds me of when we first met. Philip says, yeah, I know. It was really great at that time, on the shore and all. What's the song we're talking about? Will I get to that featured song, or featured year, being 2014? But more importantly, who's going to pick the record of the day?
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That's Andy Williams in Strangers on the Shore, originally done by Aka Bilk as an instrumental, and they put words to it, as you hear. Well, I can tell you in this round we've got Amy, Len, Mary, Gillian, Norman and Lily all getting it correct. And Brian James has got in there as well. Nice to see you, Brian. Let's have a look at the next one. And this is for Norman and Vera from Derby. Norman says, the honey honey is your name. She says, what? She says, well, that's what I call you whenever I want my dinner, isn't it? Yeah, sure, I never realised that. I thought you were being polite, but now I'm not so sure. What's the song we're thinking about? Will I get to that featured year? Been 2014, but more importantly, who's going to pick the record of the day?

Nicholas Abba Abba. It's one Abba, two honeys. And of course, there's the one. But I can tell you in this round, Phyllis, Eileen, Leonard, Evelyn, Amy, Joyce and Dolores all got it correct. Along with Brian James. Well done, Brian. He's coming in the lead there. That's two he's got so far. He's getting on well, isn't he? Let's have a look at the next one. And this is for Harold and Eileen from Ipswich. Harold tells her, "Rhythm of the night always gets me dancing when you're around." Eileen laughs, "You're a big softy, aren't you? What's the song we're talking about?" Well, I get to that featured year, being 2014, but more importantly, who's going to pick the record of the day?

Esther Barge, that rhythm of the night. I can tell you that Amy, Len, Eileen, Mary, Leonard, Gillian, Norman and Dolores and Joyce all got it right, as long as Brian James, she's all got it as well.

Right, this one's from Wills and Amy from Exeter. Wills says, "The Weather With You is a song was playing the day we got engaged." Amy agrees, "That was the best decision ever, and the weather wasn't that bad either." What's the song they're talking about? Will I get to that featured year being 2014? But more importantly, who's going to pick the record of the day?

0: That's Crowded House and The Weather With You. And I can tell you in this round, Amy, Phyllis, Brian, James, Mary, Evelyn, Eileen, Leonard, Gillian, Dolores and Joyce all got it correct. Remember that you can play at home as well.
1: So play along and take a shot. Each right guess adds to your pot. It's 30 minutes and we'll help you see. Fun for you and me.
0: Right, let's look at this one then. Number 5. Leonard and Doris from Plymouth. Leonard says that everlasting love was playing the day we got engaged. And Dolores replied, yeah, you've got a good memory on you, haven't you? Did you like it? He says, I've never stopped liking it or liking you. What's the song we're talking about? Will I get to that featured year, being 2014? But more importantly, who's going to pick the record of the day?

That's Carl Carlson and Everlasting Love. I can tell you in this round, Brian James, Amy and Phyllis, Norman, Lily, Len, Mary, Gillian, Evelyn, Joyce, Leonard, and Dolores all got it correct. Well done. Let's have a look at the next one. This is the final one. Here we go then. This is from Bernard and Joyce from Swansea. Bernard says, I'd rather have a ghost of a chance with you than anyone else. Joyce laughs, you old romantic. What's the song we're talking about? Will I get to that featured year? In 2014, more importantly, who's going to pick the record of the day? Moment of truth.

0: While I'm totting up those scores, we're going to go over to Jack and find out what's coming up in the next hour.
1: The following takes place between 3 p.m. and 4 p.m.

0: The judges' scores are in.
1: I can tell you, with 3 points is Gillian, Evelyn and Leonard. 4 points is Lily, Len, Mary and Dolores. 5 points is Joyce, Phyllis and Eileen. But with a staggering 6 points, it is a joint tie between Amy and Brian James.
2: Congratulations.
1: Amy says, if I'm lucky enough to win now, could I have Matt Monro singing From Russia With Love? I absolutely adore this record.
3: Well done.
1: Of course we can. We'll get this sorted out for you.
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0: thrill is making a kill. Another great artist added in the 3 o'clock thrill.
1: Precisely.
2: And today it's Barry Safferson, born the 24th of October 1948 to the 28th of September 2021. Known professionally as Barry Ryan, was an English pop singer and photographer. He achieved his initial success in the mid-1960s in a duo with twin brother Paul. After Paul ceased performing to concentrate solely on songwriting, Barry became a solo artist. His most successful hit was this one.

That's Eloise by Barry Ryan, reaching number two on the UK single chart in 1968. Right, in the mid-1970s, he began his 40-year career as a fashion and portrait photographer. He worked for magazines such as Italian Vogue and David Bailey's Ritz. He sold six photographs to the National Portrait Gallery, and he made portraits of celebrities such as Ronald Reagan, Margaret Thatcher, Stephen Hawking, Sting, Paul McCartney, and Bjork. The last one I got for you is Kitsch.

0: That's Barry Ryan and Kidge. Ryan stopped performing in the early 1970s. He made a comeback in the late 1990s when the two CD set with his and his brother's old songs were released. Ryan was also part of a Solid Silver 60s tour of the United Kingdom in 2003, singing Eloise backed by the Dakotas. We're going to put him away now. Bring out another act next time.
1: You're 3 o'clock through.
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0: At the top of the hour, we gave you a heads up that you should get your kettle ready and your biscuits and a cuppa. And if you've done all that,

0: Right, let's find out who's joining us today with Zoe.
1: Thanks, Mal. Joining us today for the Kit Kat Tea Break is Debbie and Mike. Debbie has her digestive biscuit. Mike has his rich tea. Debbie dunks her digestive into the cup just enough time to make it soft but not soggy, while Mike dunks rich tea just enough to make it soft to melt in the mouth. Mike has become such an expert, Debbie doesn't have a chance to beat Mike. 1, 2, 3, dunk.
2: Have a break. Have a Kit Kat. Crispy, crunchy chocolate too. Have a break. Have a Kit Kat.
0: Now, in order to join you for a tea break, which we do like to do every single day with you, well, Desmond is our tea boy, but he's a Dalek. And as you know, Daleks need some rest. They can't be up all the time, and they certainly can't be up to mischief. But this one is. We had a lucky, unlucky time with him all the time. And the only way we can wake him up is by playing a jingle with Break in it. Then, of course, we have to have Zoe on hand to make sure he's not up to any mischief. Let's find out what he's been up to today. But first, we have to wake him up.
3: Now it is time for a break, so let's break.
4: Would you like a cup of tea?
1: Yes, Desmond, I would like a cup of tea. 2 sugars, please. Desmond, what have you been up to now? The kettle's whistling like it's trying to escape because you've wedged your manipulator arm in the spout. And now the tea bags are all floating in the sink because you tried to give them a bath with your gun stick. Honestly, Desmond, come on. Help me clean this mess up before Mal sees it.
4: Would you like a cup of tea?
0: Yes, Desmond, I would like a cup of tea. Thank you.
5: Yes, Fudge.

0: pleasant drink.
1: Tea,
0: so hot and
1: tea,
0: so comforting, that's why I vote tea.
2: Tea lovers everywhere, why not have one now?
3: I will, if it's all the same to you.
4: Lovely.
3: Sugar?
4: Oh, 2 lumps, please. Oh, divine.
5: Thanks. And now, here are the answers on your favourite station.
6: How'd you get on with leaving in the title? Leaving it all up to you. But Donnie Marie, what year did this come out? 1974. Leaving is all about Gary Barlow, Alicia Dixon. What was the film this came out with? It was About Time. Number 3, Who's Leaving Who? Hazel Dean. What was the record label this was on? It was, of course, EMI. And the year it came out was 1988. You Won't Be Leaving by Herman's Hermits. Checking out www.mailwayradio.com. You're going to see me sing along with them. What city did they come from? It was Manchester. Number 5, Leaving Me Now by Level 42. What instrument is Mark King famous for playing? He's a brilliant bass player. Number 6, I'll Call Ya, She's Leaving Home, David Essex. What was the famous musical David Essex is best known for starring in? It was Gospel. Number 7, Leaving Paul by James Horner. What was the famous film score that James Horner wrote? He wrote the score for Titanic. Number 8, I'm Leaving on a Jet Plane by Peter, Paul and Mary. Sue says that she prefers John Denver's version, but what was the peak position it reached? Number 2. Number 3. I should say number 9. I'm Leaving by Elvis Presley. What album was this on? It was from the album Elvis Country. Number 10. She's Leaving Home, The Beatles. What album was that on? Sgt. Pepper's Lonely Heart Club Band. The last one. Last but not least, Durham Town. The Leaving by Roger Whittaker. Came out in 1976. But what was... What country, should I say, was Roger Whittaker originally from? He's from Kenya. We've got 3 great records to put your feet up. We don't put your feet down until the last one's played. If anybody puts their feet down or put your feet down and disturbs you, tell them that you're having your afternoon delight and tea break and you'll deal with it after. And I'll play 3 great records for you and I'll tell you what they are after as well. So enjoy your break.
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2: And today it's S Club, formerly known as S Club 7, are a British pop group formed in 1988 by Simon Fuller. The original members were Tina Barrett, Paul Kafmoli, John Lee, Bradley McIntosh, Joe O'Mara, Hannah Sperito, and Rachel Stevens. Fuller formed S Club 7 after he was fired as the manager of the Spice Girls. Cutty Mola left in 2002 as they disbanded in 2003 after members performed solo in smaller groups. The group reunited temporarily for a short tour in 2015, and in 2023, the group reunited and announced the tour. However, Cutty Mola died of heart failure and Spirit withdrew from the group. The tour went ahead without Cutty Mola or Spirity. But the first one I've got for you is You.

S Club 7 and you. Well, S Club have released four studio albums, S Club in 1999, which reached number one in the UK, 2000, Sunshine, and 2001, Seeing Double. 2002, they had a success with songs, including You're My Number One, 2 Million, S Club Party, Reach, Natural, Never Had a Dream Come True, Don't Stop Moving, You Have Ever, Alive, and Love Ain't Gonna Wait For You. And the last one I'm going to play for you is Bring It On Back.

0: SS Club 7 and Bring It All Back. Well, S Club have sold 2.8 million albums and 4.6 million singles in the UK and more than 10 million albums worldwide. They won the Brit Awards in 2000 for British Breakthrough Act and in 2002 for British Single of the Year. And in 2001, they earned the Record of the Year Award. We're going to put them away now. Bring out another act next time.
1: Sweet dreams, dear.
0: How's you going to guess the track? We're going to find out after this.

0: It's Guess the Track. Now, are you sure it wasn't hard or too obscure? Here comes the answer, loud and clear. If you've got it, you can cheer.
1: Well, thanks to Pat, Les, Terry, Martha, Neil, Ron and Stan for telling me that it was I Should Have Known Better by the Beatles. How did we get it in a studio like this?

0: That's the Beatles. I should have known better.
1: You love me too. Did you guess the track? Is it a pat on the back? Or try again, Jack?
0: We can look at the lost theme for Bart after this.

0: Buzz said, I wish I was in this sitcom at the time. What's he talking about?
1: From a TV show gone by, it's Lost Theme. But what is it?
0: Let's go to Zoe and find out. Over to you, Zoe.
2: Thanks, Mal. Today's Lost Theme is WKRP in Cincinnati. It starred Gary Sandy as Andy Travis, Howard Hesseman as Dr. Johnny Fever, Gordon Jump as Arthur Carlson, Lonnie Anderson as Jennifer Marlowe, and Tim Reed as Venus Flytrap. The theme tune was by Tom Wells. There were 90 episodes across 4 seasons. The show followed the staff of a struggling radio station trying to turn things around. This one's for Bart, a hospital radio jock who always wanted to be on radio like the show. Hit it!

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3: 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It's that time we've got to get out of here. Put all of the records back in order, tidy up, and look forward to your great requests. Keep sending them in. 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
1: 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And I'll knock on your door till 4. Ta-ra.

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0: 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Call in to say hi or leave a song dedication for tomorrow. Make sure to like our Facebook page, Mal Wayne in the Afternoon, to stay updated on all the fun we're having. Remember, the fun starts at 1 and I'll knock on your door till 4. We truly appreciate you tuning in today and we can't wait for you to do it all over again tomorrow. But for now, take care and keep those good vibes rolling. We'll see you soon.
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0: What's the top five songs in the UK? Country. To the place. Airplay charts. Well, the answers are... At number five... Sunburn, Tucker Wetmore.

Glasgow's 14 is at 5. Sunburn, Tugger, Wetmore. And at 4 from last week's 6 is Woman, Kane Brown.

What song is the number one in the country charts of the UK? Stella Lefkoski. Better known as Stella Lefty. It's still there. UK's number one is Boston.

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1: the Country Roads,
0: Boston is at number 5. But at number 4, I Can't Love You Anymore, Ella Langley and Morgan Wallen.

We had Stella Lefty at number one in the UK country chart and a number five in the Billboard American chart last week, three. And a number at four for Ella Langley and Morgan Wallen, I Can't Love You Anymore. And last week's two is at three, Taylor Swift, I Knew It, I Knew You, from the new Toy Story film.

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0: 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Morgan Whalen.
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0: Been by now.

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1: 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Country
0: Roads. Grand Prairie Band. 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

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And the rest of the band.

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I Want My Daddy. And when we start playing the birthdays, we will first remember a very special lady. Find out who it is in a little while.

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As I've said many times before, it's not just the singers, it's the backing band, the backing singers, the songwriters, the producers, and much, much more goes into the music. Into Your Hands, Chilling.

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0: Who sadly we lost 8th of August 2022. Olivia Newton-John was born on the 26th of September 1948 in Cambridge to Brimley Brim Newton-John and Irene Helen. Her father was born and raised in Wales to a middle-class family. Her mother was born and raised in Germany to a German Jewish academic family who came to the UK in 1933 to escape the Nazi regime. Newton-John's maternal grandfather was German Jewish Nobel Prize winner physicist Max Born. Her maternal grandmother, Hedwin, was the daughter of a German Jewish, Victor Ehrenberg, and his Lutheran wife, Helen Agatha von Jehering. She was also descended from an unspecified Spanish monarch as well. Helen Agatha's own father, Newton John's great-great-grandfather, was the jurist Rudolf von Jehering. Newton John's uncle was psychologist Gustav Victor Rudolf Born. Though her Ehrenberg line, Newton John was third cousin to the comedian Ben Elton. Newton John's father, an MI-15 officer on the Enigma project in Bletchley Park, who took Rudolf Hess into custody during World War II, and after the war became a headmaster at Cambridge High School for boys. Now isn't that an amazing life?
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0: She made her mark on all different types of music, and one of the biggest was country. Dame Olivia Newton-John. And we're playing country-orientated music of hers. Dame Olivia Newton-John, AC/DBE.

Harry and Newton-John, her mother, was a big part of her life and her career. Supported, encouraged, and played a significant part

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She attended Christchurch Grammar School in Melbourne, suburb of South Yarra, and then the University High School in Parkville. The youngest of three children. Newton-John's older sister, Rona Newton-John, became a very successful model actress, appearing in The Benny Hill Show and Gerry Anderson's UFO, to name a few. Always liked this song. Very country. Sam.

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And not just a country artist, but also very popular in other music as well. As well as a film actress.

0: As I said.
1: Hey, this is Dolly.
0: Amazing person.
1: And I am so excited to be working with Olivia Newton-John, one of my favorites of all time. We've kind of always stayed close through the years, and I am just so proud to be a part of this duet project that she's doing. We're singing one of my all-time favorites that I've written called Jolene, and she says it's one of her favorites. So why not just do a duet on our favorite?
2: I'm excited. I've always wanted to sing with Dolly.

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0: different types of country music. And next we've got a Welsh country folk singer, songwriter, country singer, Sami Saurabhaya.
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0: Born August the 11th, she grew up in Pembrokeshire, Wales, and released her debut album, The Woman I Am, in August 2026. Surrounded by a family of musicians and stage performers, she started singing around when she was, before she even stalking. Her father is Italian professional drummer, singer-songwriter. Her mother is a professional ballet dancer.

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Her earlier influences were the Eagles, Don McLean, Cat Stevens, Fleetwood Mac, Simon Garfunkel, and Jay Taylor. As a teenager, she represented her school in singing competitions and as part of the school choir. She learned a great deal about harmonies and song composition.

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A job took her to Sydney, Australia, and with the American artists so influential down under, her love of folk and country music intensified. It was only a matter of time before Sammy would find her way back to her first love of making music on her own. After countless years of compiling lyrics and creating melodies in her head,

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0: Next on the birthday is Andrew Tyler Griggs, born in West Monroe, Louisiana. His father Darrell died when Griggs was 10. Griggs and his brother Marston served as the family father figure until he

1999, he'd signed contract with RCA Records, Nashville. Without somebody, nothing ain't worth a dime. Just like an old-fashioned storybook. The singer, the songwriter, the guitar player. Andrew Tyler Griggs, better known as Andy Griggs. Sometimes I feel like Jesse James, still trying to make a name. Here on Country Roads, we play a lot of artists that don't get played much on the radio these days. What I had in mind. Maybe lock the there is classic, turn the lights, there's new. There's now and then remixes and originals. Slow.

In 2003 and half of 2004, Griggs was absent from the country charts, although he, Montgomery Gentry and Blake Shelton performed uncredited guest vocals on Tracy Bird's 2003 single, The Truth About

0: Constance June Meador was born in Wilmer and Hobart Meadows in Eckhorst, Indiana. Her parents were originally from West Virginia, and the family returned there when she was 5 months old. Later, they moved to Dugmore in Ohio. Her biological father was an abusive alcoholic. There were some tough times that I went through as a young child, as she's quoted. She told an interviewer, Wilmer Meador eventually divorced Hobart Meador and remarried to Tom Clark, who brought 8 children into the marriage to join Meador's 5. The couple had 2 children, totally 15 children. Smith was influenced by music in her childhood. The stepfather played mandolin, and one of the brothers played fiddle, and the other brother played the guitar. On Saturday nights, the family turned into the Grand Ole Opry, or tuned in the radio broadcast. She took up guitar following the lawnmower accident that nearly cut off her leg. While she was recovering in hospital, she was given a guitar and learned how to play different chords. She did not publicly perform until high school, where a friend invited her to sing Connie Francis' pop song, My Happiness. Now, Constance was also a very well-known country gospel.
1: You're tuned to Country Roads.
0: And singer. She's still around at the moment in time. She's born August the 14th, 1941. And one of her main marriages, and still going strong, is to Marty Stewart. The lady in question is Connie Smith. Her contralto vocal has been described by music writers as one of the significant, influential women of country music. Discovered in '63, signed to RCA Victor Records the following year.

producer Chet Atkins heard her and was so impressed with her vocals, he offered Smith a recording contract, and she signed on June the 24th, 1964. One of the great voices of country music.

She's had a very extensive career in film and television as well. And yes, she's had her ups and downs. But she's still got that voice.

Next on the birthdays, Jimmy Lane Webb, born August the 15th, 1946. Elk City, Oklahoma. Raised in Laverne, Oklahoma. He grew up in a religious conservative family. His father, Robert Lee Webb, was a Baptist minister and a veteran United States Marine Corps who presided over the rural church in southwest Oklahoma and west Texas. With his mother's encouragement, Webb learned to piano and organ, and by the age of 12 he was playing in the choir of his father's church, accompanied by his father on guitar and his mother on accordion. His father restricted radio listening to country music and white gospel. And during the late 1950s, Webb began applying his creative streak to music. He was playing at his father's church, frequently improvising, rearranging hymns. He began to write religious songs at a time, and his musical direction was soon influenced by new music being played on the radio, including the music of Elvis Presley. In 1961, at the age of 40, he brought his first record, Turn Around, Look at Me, by Glen Campbell. And Glen Campbell is one of the artists that he would work a lot with over the years. Tuned to Country Roads. Jimmy Lane Webb, Jimmy Webb, the American songwriter, composer, singer, winning Grammy Awards for Songs of the Year at the age of 21. Multiple hits, including By the Time I Get to Phoenix, MacArthur Park, Witching and Lineman, Galveston. And he's wrote songs for many artists. I'm going to include duets as well.

Over his career, he's collaborated with Glenn Campbell, as we said, Linda Ronstadt, The Fifth Dimension, The Highwaymen, The Supremes, Art Garth Uncle, Richard Harris, and Carly Simon. He was inducted into the Songwriters Hall of Fame in 1986 and the National Songwriters Hall of Fame in 1990 and received the National Academy of Songwriters Lifetime Achievement Award in 1993. So many awards. Deserves them all.

0: So many good songs have been written by this man.
1: I was a highwayman.
0: He is the original highwayman.

I must admit, the Highwaymen did a good cover version, but that is very special from Jimmy Webb's El Mirage album.

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1: Country Roads.
0: Stella Lefkoski, born August the 13th, 2002. Raised in Glencoe, Illinois, with a Jewish family background before relocating to Los Angeles, California. Her father is a multi-billionaire, Eric Lefkoski, a co-founder of Groppen. He is also the founder and CEO of the health technology company Tempus AI and media advertising company Media Ocean, among others. Lefty graduated from New Trier High School and attended Tulane University in 2020 to study public health, with no plan of doing anything in music. Lefty has been practicing songwriting since early childhood. While studying abroad in Amsterdam during a depressive period, she began sharing her earlier songs, compositions, on TikTok. After establishing social media presence and graduating college in 2024, she started to release music independently. She's made quite a name for herself. Stella Lefkoski is better known as Stella Lefty, the American singer-songwriter that's gained great success with the country pop single Boston, which I played earlier in the program. She also plays the piano. I'm also including the duets.

She grew up listening to Taylor Swift, Miley Cyrus, Tim McGraw, and Brad Paisley. And she's in a relationship with Vincent Manson, a singer-songwriter, which that duet is up and coming. It's just another Friday.

He's part of Dan and Shay. He's born August 16, 1987. Wexford, Pennsylvania, United States.

solid in 2013 and still going strong. Also known for their collaborations with Justin Bieber, Charlie Puth, Rascal Flatts, Lindsey Stirling, Ray Lynn, Kelly Clarkson. And they've won 3 consecutive Grammy Awards for the best country duo group performance for a song, Tequila, Speechless, and 10,000 Hours with Justin Bieber. You're tuned to Country Roads. Country Roads, take me home. 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

others. He started playing music at the age of 12, attended Carnegie Mellon University, and planned to study finance and play football. He moved to Nashville in 2010 after graduating college the same year.

0: Our next artist, naturally his hair was light sandy blonde or dirty blonde. But then he darkened it
1: to Country Roads.
0: Born January the 8th, 1935, we remember August the 16th, 1977. The American singer, actor, referred as the king of rock and roll, widely regarded one of the most cultural, significant figures of the 20th century. Energetic performance style combined a mixture of influences across colored lines, transformed myth, era of race relations, brought both great success and initial controversy. Born in Tupelo, Mississippi, his family moved to Memphis, Tennessee when he was 13. He began his career in 1954 at Sun Records with the producer Sam Phillips, who was looking for African-American music for a wider audience. And Elvis Aaron Presley fit the bill. Managed by Colonel Tom Parker, who basically used him in so many ways. And in his later life, he had problems with substances and food especially. He's also known for his country music.
1: You're tuned to Country.
0: He won 3 Grammy Awards. Grammy Lifetime Achievement Award at the age of 36. Gospel, adult contemporary, rhythm and blues, pop. He's known for all that music and more. And here is some country songs of Elvis Presley, as we remember the king.

0: One fact about Elvis Presley is early on, he rarely drank. Several of his family members had been alcoholics, and he didn't want the fate to go to him.
1: Then I awake and look around.
0: One of the many relationships he had was with Cassandra Peterson, better known as Elvira.
2: And I realize
0: he was also anti-drug at that time.

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Well, probably the fact that he loves southern cooking.

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1: For foods such as chicken fried steak, biscuit and gravy.
0: Lord, she's happy.
1: And he loved fried peanut butter, banana, and sometimes bacon sandwiches.

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Remembering Elvis Presley on Country Roads. This song, he tried to get a special guitar player, and he did. While I quit

It was recorded July the 10th, 1963. Intended for the film Viva Las Vegas, though it was later released in 1968 on the album Elvis Sings Flaming Star.

0: our next country birthday. American songwriter, singer, multi-instrumentalist, and founder member of the country band The Chicks, formerly known as the Dixie Chicks.
1: You're tuned.
0: She plays the banjo, the dobro, the guitar, the lap steel, the bass, the mandolin, accordion, fiddle, piano, and sitar. Initially, in her career with the Chicks, she limited her singing to harmony and backing vocals. But within her role in the Courtyard Hounds, she took on the role of lead vocalist. Emily Irwin was born in Pittsfield, Massachusetts. Parents Paul Irwin and Barbara Trask moved the family to suburban town of Addison, Texas, on the northern edge of Dallas, where she was raised with her two older sisters, Julia and Martha. Her parents were both educators, and she grew growing interest that both Emily and Martha, later nicknamed Marty, shared, and together both sisters became very, very good musicians, multi-instrumentalists, while in elementary school. Emily began playing the violin at the age of 7 and the banjo at the age of 10, afterwards learning all string instruments she could find. We've got the Chicks. Emily Burns Strayer Irwin, previously Robinson, born the 16th of August, 1972. One very, very talented lady.
1: Tuned to Country Roads.

The members: Emily Strayer, Marty McGuire, Natalie Maines. And the past members: Robin, Lynn Macy, or Macy, and Laura Lynch.

It's pretty amazing when you think of how many instruments she can play. I did promise to play a duet with James Taylor, and well, we'll, after I've played a live version of Traveling Soldier.

some very good music from the Chicks. And those harmonies. As I promised you, James Taylor joins the Chicks on Some Days You've Got to Dance. It's also live.

0: Our final birthday, Ernest Clayton Walker Jr., born August 19, 1969, in Belmont, Texas, to Ernest and Donna Walker. The oldest of five children.
1: Your team, the Country Roads.
0: Walker lived at Vido with his mother and stepfather. His father, Clay Sr., gave him a guitar when he was 9 years old. Walker began entering talent competitions at the age of 15 after leaving his shift nighttime desk clerk at Super 8 Motel. He stopped at a local radio station to deliver a tape of a song he had written. Although the morning disc jockey told him that the station's policy was not to play music like that, he played Walker's song and said that it was too good to pass up. After graduating from Vido High School in 1986, Walker began working at the Goodyear Tire and Rubber Company plant. At 19, he also began touring as a musician, playing in various clubs, and eventually finding work at the house singer at the bar in Belmont called the Neon Armadillo. In November 1992, he was discovered by James Stroud, a record producer who was also the president of Warner Music Group subsidiary Giant Records. Ernest Clayton Walker Jr., born August 19, 1969, he's better known as Clay Walker.

He's been compared to Mark Chestnut and Tracy Byrd. Both whom are from the same place in Texas. Besides George Jones as the influence, as well as James Taylor, Bob Seger. One of his wives was a rodeo queen named Laurie Jane Lapson. It is Country Roads on your favorite radio station. He's also participated in several forms of charity help and raised awareness for multiple cirrhosis following his diagnosis in 1996.

As I've proven many times before, there is so many types of country music. That's why the show's called Country Roads. You never know where the road's going to lead to. Yes, it is a well-known song as well.

That's all we got time for Country Roads this time around. Wherever you are in the world, please take care of yourselves. From myself, Marty, keep it country, and bye for now.

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But they live on in memory to quite a few of us. And this song is dedicated to those who cherish that memory.

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1: I'm about to serenade the girls with my acoustic guitars, you know what I'm saying? Yo, fellas having problems with the chicks, I want you right now to turn the lights down low.

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2: Okay, everybody, here we go with our new hit record, Sugar, Sugar!